only thing that's real. The needle tears the hole, the old familiar sting. Try to kill it all away, but I remember everything.

0: 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So rockt das Leben.
1: 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You will take my breath away. So I'll keep you close and keep my secrets safe.

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1: Alright, Partner. Keep on rolling, baby. You know what time it is.

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Till I make amends for all the things that harm me, my demons taunt me in a world of sin. Until I make them bend their heads and their knees, can't think of defeat or ever.